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She's fine as hell, she's about the dough. Doing a thing right on the floor. And money, money she making. Look at the way she's shaking. Make you wanna touch her, wanna taste her. Have you lusting for her? Going crazy, face it. She's so much more than you used to. Knows just how to move.

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1: 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Klokken er 3:15. Temperaturen lige nu er 9 grader.
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1: 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We don't talk
2: 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Ikke så meget snak. We don't talk anymore. Kun gode sange.
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They say the holy water's watered down, and this town's lost its faith. Our colors will fade eventually, so if our time is running out, day after day, we'll make the mundane a masterpiece. Oh my, my, oh my, my love, I take one look at you, you're taking

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Birds of a feather, we should stick together. 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

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But I put my money on red. 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
1: Hey. What's up, guys? This is Bruno Mars.
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